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Against the memory, falling down the night. 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

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When I come around, I get down to the hit bounce sound. Yes, we are the best. When I come around, I get down to the hit bounce sound.

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When I come around, I get down to the hip, bounce down.

0: 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I thought I threw a putty chat.
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You illuminate the world. Tesla is electricity. 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

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He will get you and infect you with his sound.

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A freak like me just needs infinity. 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

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You can't erase this step. Once the bass, the beats, and the melody starts to move, the ultimate sound has been injected. The selection has been made. Brooklyn Bounce is your destination. Excellent choice. Enjoy your stay.

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I can't hear it anymore, 'cause we will top this. Another Saturday night, we are ready to rock the floor like never done before.

see, baby, we're talking about a love situation between a man and a woman, and we've got to make the best of what we got. This ain't no game, 'cause we're dealing with something that's bigger than the both of us. So my advice to you is to take control.